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So, und nochmals ganz liebe Grüße nach Washington, D.C. A big shout out and greetings go to Natanya Perry in Washington, D.C. Great that you listen to the show. Thanks for that. Und 1988 is Midnight Star, the Don't Rock.

nobody sticking nothing in my butt. 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But don't blame me if it turns into a foot.

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I find peace of mind when you're around. 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

0: love it. Anima, Argy, Son of Sun, Icona Pop und Charlie XCX als Mashup. Viel Spaß.
1: I know I should sleep, but the voices in my head go. I know I should sleep, but the voices in my head go. I know I should sleep, but the voices in my head go. I know I should sleep, but the voices in my head go. I know I should sleep, but the voices in my head.

term and they ask me, what does quality mean to you? Well, now the night before I'd stayed up too late and I reckon I still wasn't thinking quite straight because I accidentally just told them the truth. I said, Texas women.

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word. The feeling of freedom and healing the bleeding. In need of a reason, I wrote this verse. Yo, I hope this works. Being strong feels exactly the same as being weak. The difference is you don't quit.

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